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0: 5-6 years down the line, if you wanted to, yeah, Theo.
1: Okay. So, yeah, some I put the Hira Amelia. I hope the Hirikura summarized Goniola. You Bishop was the vast, sir, as you've told Ogine, Tara is like a vast Bishop was to a like Amelia and Yanira. Don't open sock in the time company about Amelia Kyle Ragnopoly. To his habit, I think more or less my son the Chagakura, my son the patient could point of view better, you know, about Tabile as a cardinalist, Baki like a key curator, Jose by Jonas Hanunza, you could like some.
0: हजुर आई थिङ्क मेरो एउटा टेक होम मेसेजेस चाहिँ भन्नु पऱ्यो दिदी होइन यो चाहिँ नम्बर वान इज like I said, prevention is cure. I know it's difficult, but this is the way cardiovascular disease ma chai. The second thing is, amro general Nepali population lai, and this is not just for cardiology, yo chai sabai general health ko lagi. Number two is, sabai jana, abo especially amro burapaka hununcha, don't feel afraid, ke? Abo, you might not have a Nepali GP, you might not have a Nepali doctor, but please don't be afraid. UK is the place where you have rights.
1: Mm-hmm.
0: You can go to them and you have to be able to advocate. Ke? Afno lagi stick up garnu parcha ke? That's something. So translation runcha ni abo kati ami Nepali chai kasto chu bhane chai we're very lovely people, we're very hospital people. Tara sometimes say aru lai dukha nahos bhanne pani huncha ke hamro euta innate personality. Au doctor lai gara ma ta dukha dinu man lagdaina ho naba malai blood pressure check garum ki nagarum bhanne sochiraheko huncha ni. Tara haina ma soddina ho unharlai dukha huncha bhanne halko huncha ke hamro personality say please don't do that. Kiniki we are here to help, we are here to support. Haina so that's one thing. The third thing say translation ke. There's a lot of health inequality that comes with translation didi. Hospital ma pani translation chahiyo bhane we have to go above and beyond to find a translator. So please tapaiharulai afno chora chori chha bhane even for the younger people haina if your mom and dad are unwell baje bojyu birami chha bhane tapai medical hunai pardaina. You are a younger generation ani hajurharulai English majale auncha go with them kya because it really helps wahalai pani confidence instill huncha ni ta mero aaye cha bhanera plus GP lai pani sajilo 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So I think going forward, my take home message is number one, prevention is cure. Number two, make sure that tapaiko family haru pani aunu sakcha, your GP lai assist garnu. And three, advocate for your health. Just tell them what you need. Don't be afraid to do that.
1: Thank you very much, Supriya. I hope as you, hamro kura kani le yo tin sapta samma hamile kura kani garyau. 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
0: Hajur huncha. 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So thank you so much.
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